0: sa watam si akuma bubu na pacha na hunya akwa wupo
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He said, I am your portion. 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

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Now, some of them is a woman who saw the Diana Samaria for Samaria Nipa and the Judah for a while. Already now, catching the Samaritan Nipa, what was that? It was Yona. What about the woman, the Dada, was here? Or no one's coming in the dark. Already, who was that? Asam su kusana sa Mokofre wa kunumara Mokasa wa nikunu Awasam su kasa wa kaniye.

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0: want to have a patter,
1: mammy.
0: And I was a mother, and she has one.
1: I
0: have no idea who was one of the time. Ah, if God would do it, what is that? What do you have to
1: say?
0: What if I'm a cancer?

Sorry, I'm on your mind.

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What's up? What's up? What's up? What's up? What's up? What's up? What's up? What's up? What's up? What's up? What's up? What's up? What's up? What's up? What's up? What's up? What's up? What's up? What's up? What's up? What's up? What's up? What's up? What's up? What's up? What's up? What's up? What's up? What's up? What's up? What's up? What's up? What's up? What's up? What's up? What's up? What's up? What's up? What's up? What's up? What's up? What's up? What's up? What's up? What's up? What's up? What's up? What's up? What's up? What's up? What's up? What's up? What's up? What's up? What's up? What's up? What's up? What's up? What's up? What's up? What's up? What's up? What's up? What's up? What's up? What's up? What's up? What's up? What's up? What's up? What's up? What's up? What's up? What's up? What's up? What's up? What's up? What's up? What's up? What's up? What's up? What's up? What's up? What's up? What's up? What's up? What's up? What's up? What's up? What's up? What's up? What's up? What's up? What's

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0: Osa for Bessina. It will be Brabham poor and really brave. And then we will be from a Brabham Cock. And plenty to be brave. Oh, we never will be a little bit here. I read in the Mosuka Satan in Mark, which is a capital of Rabbin Mark, a real brave.
1: Many I am not crap. 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Besides the 1 hour slow and this will happen our Kongo Buno. One more or no, Radin Tay. I'm glad I'm a Radin one, you

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Ramian Sonia will attack. I was sorry if you. Yamina Huma Brosso. And I'm no quite as yes, so empty of quite Cassia, Embassy in Yamafua. But the conference center Cassia. That they will clear the Piali and the Surya Radia what Siasi. Gra, Nasawuba, Yamian when you pay a Cassiama. You are dear Bakupa, Yajina Tumu and Jesus. Tie yes to no and a Maya. Tie yes to no and Atiye. Hey, you are the pastor Sayan and the Nasso to. Also, the members of the Catalan and I say, why do you to me in Yakupo at DSC? Who can stand God? Say, when he is Christ of DSC, media, and what's there we are with the Aduo, and what's there a Shia with the Uniana. Yes, wait, you have a coward him. Many of the best of the Yasu, or the Yasu, and the Matina Tubu. Me, media, draw me, maybe Bibiana. Never deep our company, Matina Tubu, only Jesus. Hey. We say only Jesus. Yay! Only Abraham is so the same, Yakupo. Hey, my young Pedro, Pen Yakupo. That's your Pedana. I bet Danny would actually. Hallelujah.

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And my woman has been. 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Me now, me on it, yeah. 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You see, you know. Kai, me, you ma. 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I'm not going to be able to do it. 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

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Bible say there were two moon or sustain the warrior say. It is a beer baby for. What's it? Bible say. 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

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Ah, a sister Oja. Ye each round. 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

Godina Yeshua, Samrena Muna, this is where Spisa Peter, Peter, Sena Muhumifa, Sena Kofa, Montin Humifa, or the four Sena who yes to Christopher, and Yambrea woman, and Brem Wyatti, and one other Peter Castle, when they are to Papa, and yes to Christopher Peter said, and I was so the Sima Sorda, and I was so that the Sima Sorda, but the Sima Sorda, that's my hope. I'm going to go to the house.

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Hey! Hey! Hey! Hey! Hey! Hey! Hey! Hey! Hey! Hey! Hey! Hey! Hey! Hey! Hey! Hey! Hey! Hey! Hey! Hey! Hey! Hey! Hey! Hey! Hey! Hey! Hey! Hey! Hey! Hey! Hey! Hey! Hey! Hey! Hey! Hey! Hey! Hey! Hey! Hey! Hey! Hey! Hey! Hey! Hey! Hey! Hey! Hey! Hey! Hey! Hey! Hey! Hey! Hey! Hey! Hey! Hey! Hey! Hey! Hey! Hey! Hey! Hey! Hey! Hey! Hey! Hey! Hey! Hey! Hey! Hey! Hey! Hey! Hey! Hey! Hey! Hey! Hey! Hey! Hey! Hey! Hey! Hey! Hey! Hey! Hey! Hey! Hey! Hey! Hey! Hey! Hey! H

Yes, some woman say, Namihuno or Buffon, what did you ah, what did you make a sea at sea? I must say, right now, O Fata, said Obia, a woman, now what it is, son, also. Now Obia and me, a soro, and now a sassy soap, and now a sassy, I will bet you me a boy, a woman, and now.

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Oh yes, this is the time of the Spirit.

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Yeah, we are in a given time. We are in a set time. The revival of the spirit and souls from all tribes

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He said, when the Spirit comes upon our lives, we shall be His witnesses to the ends of the world. We are in the dispensation of the Spirit and the preaching of the gospel. Oh, Jesus.

people to cleave unto me, and they shall be unto me for a people, for a praise, and for a name, and even for a glory, that my people would not hear of what concord has Christ with Belial, and of what agreement has the temple of God with idols. Wherefore come out from amongst them, and be ye separate, that you shall be my people, my sons and daughters, and I shall be your God and your Father. For you are a chosen generation, a royal priesthood, an holy nation, a peculiar people, that you should show forth the praises of him who has called you from darkness into his marvelous light. Therefore today, as you hear the sound of his voice, harden not your heart. For the night is far spent, and the hour cometh, and even now is, that true worshippers shall worship their Father in spirit and in truth. Oh, come to Mount Zion, to the city of the living God, to the heavenly Jerusalem, to the innumerable company of angels, and to the general assembly and church of the firstborn, to the Most High God, the Judge of all. All come to his only begotten Son, the Lord Jesus Christ, the author and finisher of our faith, the mediator of our new covenant. Come unto the blood of sprinkling that speaketh better things than that of Abel. O church, as in the days of Adam, Jehovah Adonai has visited his people in the cool of the day. 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

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What is that? Sounds so unpunished. One pump of it. It sounds a yes to win and you want to go and buy it. The one at the dark. The time that you brush. Send your buyer. We know me and I'll tell you what a free yacht. We react in the ring of a money. We react in a toy. We react in a way and you want to say. We ask him up where you're better. We ask him up say. What's the man you know we ask him? Who can't dance for far? What's that what it's fight for? Money say we ask him down for funny what time I will tell me. To obey all our person where you ask him down for. Do you know what's that when you're going to come for? Many are. And don't bet you know why you're going to come.

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One hour, we're riding. 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

0: Radi Yankupon, what some say, Akuman Kalifo, anyone Yankupon. In the next day, you will my see a book, you are coming in the Abayam. You say, what some say, Akuman, who are not touching the winner, the poor. Now you need a visit. 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A young Fufra, you're Timmy.
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0: 50 hour no Saturday this in the Ebro and press watch enough for young queen. Temple Necos were gun and memo, they were TB and us with their bro. Never can settle the banana. It's all yours. So come out and be on a 3-4. What's on your mind? Impressive, but you can't
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2: the Minister of Energy and Green Transitions is here and he has assured that the contracts have been awarded and that the contractors have already come to inspect and they are mobilizing to come and start and we expect that within the next 1 month the contractors who are supposed to conduct the electrification of our communities will be on ground and they'll start working. Savannah was one of the most underserved regions in terms of electricity supply. We want to bring Savannah up to the level of all the other regions in terms of access to electricity.
0: Afe mampeni ama nansuwa wa sansoka se enei STEM education hun se miya woken wope se ekosu ewa omaikana ya miya miya ahuduwe pi enti STEM education nso wadibiba wa mchia so ya nwenye abotre na watiasie ye na uba e kwa kugule mwa enko kasa sebi honi madinti eni edene kwa kwa STEM education no sa omaini ebe nyiniti eni yeyeno sa
2: with regards to the technical and vocational education the education minister already announced to you that using a World Bank program, we are going to build a new TVET center of excellence here in the Sola district so that our children who want to acquire technical skills and vocational skills would have a place to go and learn. It is our intention to scale up technical and vocational educational training. And so instead of building more senior high schools, our intention is to build more technical and vocational schools so that the young ones who prefer to go down the technical vocational track can go straight and do their technical vocational and go into the world of work. And so the school here in Sola District will be one of those.
0: Nipa yetene ken eye Ghana Mampeni Excellency John Dramani Mahama wa Savannah region ye Sanchoni Salamat Kukwa Pento ene dinochi.
1: 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And I'm so my gun of Fosugu, a band such as I bind one to an ammonium war, Nasa or Hawa, Yakum was or Mano, intimate pay and open my sibre. Now, a rumor and I'm penny for a dark quina quantum pass, we are not betu just oh. Omako Pim will be my so called Dim Koma in Nichibi. I bind a crab of cock to Tobasis and Libby, the Ababi Pim or Magan and Mayabua. San Hunter Yakumun, a bayatin of the past. And Yam Commas have been ordered to a gun of 40 minutes, a basses a hammy and sub 300. And as is Waka Kotoa, Endichi began of Ubuhunu, our Yakuania quantum pongs and Samso. Near basses in the Moha, 100 years, I dare baby Pimu, a woman, one, Ghana Mampanya be dear to Robin Fujian, and Nano Puquadma Kucha Humum. I as a basses in your register will be better than our committee, send the Betty Mashas and I, Juma, our Yakuani, your quantum Puan Hodoso. Now, Bass Yakan wants him, we are before the Purdue Nuncono 29 Percope. Our Metro Mans Transit Limited, the Behre, the Jumadi, and then in 2 years. Now, Ghana Mampanya be dear, Ghana Mampany will write John, Dramani Mahama Dimuno Kasai. Nikasa in the world to them, sir, what you pimp and a bagana for so. And your driver for in so pity, I must have found good boy, your tomb. In so pity, a lot of your tomb. And your spare parts never walk through your tomb. Not Ghana for Nebreno, Sadiano, and Pinfor Babbe, now what you to Susa. Now, Basses Elba and Sunya, dear, and Num Fuel Bibri, into Fuel Kumebi, not a Sebastian, Bayer Jumach, Ghana, by Benamfas of those who add your friso. No, it's now so to Ghana for you, and say, Yanum so fan chair open, abandoned his shadow, don't go upon Sabebua. Menya Jumanya, Menya Jumanya, and so better, Basso Crumper, but so I'm for Befasso, when you Jumaye, it's Ghana for Numusu and fan chair open.
3: When our transport system is efficient, people, goods, and services move as they should. That is why enhancing public transport is central to our economy. Our aim is to decrease dependence on unreliable, unsafe, and overly expensive transport options. These buses will increase carrying capacity, extend service to more communities, reduce pressure on commuters, and provide them with a more dignified experience. I'm also informed that they are fuel efficient and are designed for passenger safety and comfort. That is the standard we must maintain across the public transport system.
1: Now, I want you to know, and I got a month in the SIDA piece of you. Sir, or best factory, so meeting me spare pass. Sir, basses abbey, or munjin or money dean or more cany. Spare pass be or mujidi, so moya, I bet to me a bona watching a bino. Ye hear, see a yen, sister, and say, or can hoa. And conquer, I want you for my yano, or mujer no munibi. Was urging us to Ghana engineers, technicians, and manufacturers in any so mumwa. Now, ye intimacy is a cast, and you my gunner, and ye anya your crown, assembling yet me baby. Na ye crack crack pass ba kum yonu mi en se bi na dodo na etimi o gana hanu mo a o chine bi na hun konku hia se be karisi ka se de konku fa ma so ansa na baase akoto bi ba bi so ye maemu yanka se beti maye e wo ye maemu to sere mpenifo se no so o mfa nkwa adwunwini mu.
3: We expect future procurements to increase local content and create more opportunities for Ghanaian technicians and engineers and for local manufacturing and assembly. My hope is that as we go forward, at least in Ghana, will produce one or two of the parts that come together to form the bus.
1: Na ne kwa kwa muno ana Ghana bumpen ya bedi yechile sadi ya pisu se. 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
3: Please maintain these buses well. Eliminate waste and leakages. The public deserves our respect. Please serve the public with courtesy and efficiency. The government will continue to invest in public transport, which is an investment in all our sectors, productivity, safety, and social equity. When investment is matched with discipline, accountability, and a culture of service and maintenance, the returns are very high. The buses have been registered, licensed, insured, inspected, and branded for deployment.
1: Ghana Mampany Abedi Echiro Obinfo Nana Jane Opoku Ajumayene and what is answer moon to the Patrice as a fafisha and this amani boy ebesumoye.
0: 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And penny for and fan came wom omoma kwine and womofa and krata semu and say, Afedia won sakano. O penisu or can't gana this year say a hand tree. Say ya shore tia yinyanum wabrokra yinyanum wa many muno mubi e juma bia e betre e benyri na fa fo fro juma mwa sebi ni epese kan won se anase pesi ugu juman or se anu de enya de papa.
4: We debated on its merits. And as for the question of how did he get it, it went to cabinet and etc. We are going to put down all the previous mining concessions that were granted the last 8 years and see which one was subjected to competitive tendering. I will go for all the concessions so that you show me all the concessions that were granted under the NPP, which one was subjected to competitive tendering so that what has happened in the case of Damang now becomes an exception. So look at all that. Now, he says he'll bring four bauxite mining leases for us to consider.
0: Boko Central Baton Besaso Emra Sebejeni am announced one was a one district, one factory ya NPP Abandadano Efrasia. When will be a coco see ya no? No crea was our senumina, ASA, and penny for Amo and Homo Ding, Ajegu, Woma and Yeni ye, internal so cried as and Kiatrasia say, and Modimo, and NPP Amanyo Kona Bema and KM Fair Numpo MM.
4: Ultimately, what we saw was that you went and picked existing factories. If they were collapsing under your watch. You went and picked existing factories and said you were giving them 1D, 1F, which was a bailout. But you see, in spite of that, the factory still collapsed because they came under the weight of huge interest rates. They couldn't even get money from the banks to borrow because you were borrowing all the money from the banks. And then the interest rates were so high and inflation was so high. So at the end of the day, the businesses couldn't compete. So traders resorted to smuggling, and the borders are porous, so a lot was coming in. And most of the factories shut down and then moved to Ivory Coast. A lot of the factories started producing far, far below their capacity.
0: Nipa yetenin ken yedu amai Ghana mna sebeje fia wano ene yedom tutu ena anoni. 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Wasaika bibi edifa human sexual right and family values bill no eho. 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Na womu chen. And on when you're quite cassan was in the crack, Ghana, this year be a deep bim, a wife and baby. Now, so, and running yen on quan and won't crabata would be at a community service bill. No, so my Nika and Yan Hongkomo, and Shan Yantum, and Sana, or Mafba, San Human Sexual Right and Family Values Bill. No, and one, and she ya, ye jiffam baby to my obeying him into a motion chair woman, and say no, ne papa muano.
4: Some of the penalties should include something like community service for some of the categories of the offenses. Beyond that, we have a bigger problem of congested prisons. Sometimes for offenses that really should not send somebody somebody to prison for 2 years, 3 years, 5 years, somebody steals a file, I mean, and then you go to prison for 5 years, and we spend more money feeding you than the cost of the file, you know? We spend more money paying prison officers to watch over you than the cost of the file. And by the time you come out, a young boy goes to steal a file and you send him to prison for a year or two. By the time he comes out, he is a well-prepared criminal because of the conditions in prison. So instead of reforming, he rather just decides to specialize in life of crime.
0: And they a dom do do a wa my gun am not sebeye fee and in sent your fun as sum if you my gun am not sebeye fee and I see a ya or penina quite the sans semina etuja or munyan for Mahama Ayarika sans semini and sent your form you know Emmanuel Akoli and after William came to Elho.
1: And now I'm a sebeye fee no equa asetana. Na asetana chile no and a dum kuma no a friend central fool and shimu. Na dum kuma bano denia bedi to munyan for Patricia PJ Ejina and Mukasai. The castle in the watch him say, Enche 2026 media budget and abandoned by the Kenka or Mashibi. Now, I dear Bako don't come under the umbrella, no measure who say, or Mama binding you, Bako, and it's what you talk for ever. Sir, bind the castle me, yes, it can be binti, and it's a moon chair to say, and our dear tour to be so don't come as some best radiate here or Mompenso. After so, be boo on the more bind the castle, no boarding, yet Tony do. 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so da.
5: So the government must target or seek to introduce new taxes. The minority will fiercely protest. We will pay particular attention to any attempt to remove remaining subsidies or hike VAT. And number two, the final, legislation under certificates of urgency. We hereby put the majority on notice. We will not tolerate another year of rampant and unjustified use of agency certificates. If the practice continues, the minority may seek judicial intervention.
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5: Market prices as standard of living. Employment of youth empowerment. Ghana's youth unemployment rate stands at an alarming 34.4%. It is unacceptable by any standard. The minority will hammer on this relentless in the coming months. Where are the jobs? NDC's employment programs, Ajumara, National Apprenticeship, and others have yielded scant tangible outcomes. Contrast this with the MPP's 1D, 1F initiative, which created real, verifiable jobs.
1: And here, Echegui, Ayodum Kuma, Bano Deni, Abediatri, Onumina for Patricia PJ. As a joyful shame of Freyase, and what is answer me a tutor. Emmanuel Akwale ni William Gentu, ene dia maniboyi, ebesumoye.
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7: e very possible because ye nipa nine e nipa num and nipa du ni enam na se o kama ba ko aya ya kane how does they may also come but is it that a bush be a akoso politically near say you fulfill and I say ampa mremuno abandadana no more to you before me it's quite difficult me for say whatever the implication is you're careful na anko ha Ghana mine because you're not careful ba be affected by this decision as in the banks can further take steps be a the cabe bro mine already the money book can see and sana your arrival at revoking their licenses into if this is also not taken carefully it can create problems.
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7: 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with it and your bank business ne say bank bi e run on na juma ne private business so bi ya de na wo makola na oboka me nyi me say aban e kokoso na se it is a kokoti bank say wo ya juma na se fa so ba 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But now, say, a bank is a criminal, no, it's an amount, say, a mouthful, see, can't cost on cocaine, and it's now, say, or stop, because bank cannot breach. What you say, and what they have been doing, and now, so you're a juma, and your mouthful, can only say, I'm one day, no. We are buying, that's a wood now, so we know where we are. Also, to an amount, now, stop.
8: Ormanian format in a German Sakosa, I had a chiman south, Mashibe Jenny, William Gentu. 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
9: Your lawyers, I may ask you today, are they all right for the ruling of the court? We are now right to the orders as a result, you know, to Bank of Ghana and the receiver. Your hope that we are now at NASA. Now, and come out there, you know, assets. Because court, you know, so, order there, they have to hand over the operations and the assets of Libya of the bank back to us. And the other, you know, you didn't get them. Can or what's happening to BB? Scanning our interest account and now they only interest account. All those things, you know, we are ready there. Yeah, call 10 branches from the, you know, call 10 straight. Yeah, start your business. And then we'll grow back to where we were.
0: Nana ofori owusu se kakanga krako kwa benu msu sese ya mpenifon anji wantumi kratano edi ama womwidye wabe shansi ya yejuma nenso wabe shansi ya kakanga krako wajidye wabeshe muse kani kasa mesana womu wano womusu e chayi eye GN savings and loans no womuhu eni muse wei eya na mwufu fransi kakrabiano ebetu
9: GM Bank is a people's bank. 300 branches. Here could be Ubiyan Pedoko. Banks are Kesea Kesea, where foreign banks will work room. And one better work with Krasu. And so here in your quick crisis, here's your coin. Here's support to Ubiya or Tijum. We have 5,000, 2,000, 3,000. And only could be Ubiyan Kwenye Sikan. One of the things that we have to do is to make this Sikan, this is what we say. We monitor the way Juma, and now we bear bear a Juma, and now we put to what we mean. What are you doing? You're in the grassroots. The People's Bank, a one, yes, a one, or your signature piece. At a group in the year by any hope on the other end, and a yimpenting a year exists, and the year be so yeah, and I support to the people.
0: afi wa sanso aka che kane customers no a e wo bre kwa mpeni fon ji e ye bank e license fi won sam wo mo che se wo nsan kan wo musika na da won se eno de wo sere wo mo ada enye gn savings and loans 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
1: 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GN Savings and Loans Company Limited and wuntia ye kota se. 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
10: Ya ni o me jo so ni church for you now.
1: Etie for you so law answer na no ye mamutiri nkwa pa. Lawyer ni amudi kan ni koko pie mu e wo high court. Ene ensem wa ne mo dokọ gada court of appeal. Ah court of appeal wa dia tumu yi. 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
10: 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high court and any iron entry the moment saturn nine genus is had to call court of appeal and a court of appeal and then I can any judgment I can down my head
1: okay a law assume for being and a mugina so eddie mu case our high court one eh I do couldn't be a bay
10: Inti so Osha ye the High Court no the Kasamne Kota High Court is a Bank of Ghana decision on we take in on we booking license. a breach or not a titia.

0: documents in our court chair court say almost a bank and a insolvent. Insolvent is a documents are required down court to church. It's court to share documents no more. Obi won say enye no kure say omoye bank na insolvent. Na bank no e wo japade we pray. Ah, it kura eye e ka aban na ngasa e de bank na. Bank of Ghana anfa anka ho abra omo se se e japade a bank e GNC vision no so wono. E no na court me tun say e ampa. Think a Bank of Ghana e taking all those materials into consideration. There is no way think a committee say bank na eye insolvent.
1: Law decision on the Court of Appeal are taking apply only to GN Savings and Loans Limited and Ampo GN Bank. More yes, I reinstate more, say GN Bank.
0: That be the at the time, so over here, a year 20 January 2019, and a GN Bank here, no GN Savings and Loans Limited. Now, so time, no, Oman take action via say Omoko challenge Bank of Ghana no say what why you must say say if it's a no money say Omo ye adwuma and na adwuma no Omo ye no e be ko so ama e be dey be Bank of Ghana na be ka say we must am ko isad mo accommodate them as a bank na e no na e ko so na no e na revocation of license na buy inty as a revocation of license no e na my dey ko license no we revoke no e nyap banking license na e savings and loans license inty e no and a court and order so more restricted as GN Savings and Loans, not GN Bank.
1: Mo and inch the moon. Na law, or the manual format in a German Sankosa, or a Tetima South Machibani. Cassibui, Wakasa was said that to just say, Niam Sinepa, Jenaya, Cortesi, Sansa, and Shaw, which in a bino, Bangi Binsua, clean up exercise in the cow, one almost sober, sorry, their court. Now a queer de Momoa and Shaw, now a mobile be pimper Tessicabi. Eddie Flo Manning Chain, Bayo, Eddie Amo Mano.
0: So Osha, Bank of Ghana, revoking license. Omoma, Injina Swo, and our reasons in Tia, Omovoki will be our license. In Ti Ninina, any other crop. In Ti, the mere fact said GN Savings and Loans, Apo Quarter, Quarter, Ebuana Bemino, and Chester will be our quarter, we robbed him. In Nassau Bank, Bank of Ghana, the Ginas, Ebuku license, and on our GM Bank, the near shilling, and they will say in Nassau and Trey and the Mayako Court, and on Chester, Ubia at the Court, Ubia at the Court, and away. It be Maminka was in trust. GM Savings and Loans, Eco Bank, and dinner a yom, a pa, and a say, or more, a billion one license from Okakuyama, and a name yom. In Tia, we are on Cobb Court to say, you call Bob a in Georgia, the medical court, Yandis could be our bank. Yandis could be our Bank of Ghana. In fact, the who will call the Asabo quarter, court in Angapa, the Patao, the Fenu cost. Endra, it will go away to me. I say, Yen, you cost to be our India Bank of Ghana. Every day, say, Omuru City Lands is now GNC Mission Loan, Senate Bank of Ghana, now the Bessar Yetuma, Pashay Senate Bank, and GNC Mission Loan, the same thing in the demo. Na almost 300 branches now more across the country. Ni na yejuma. 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
1: 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He se mwaja padie, emuni yema. Could you receive an answer more? She said, "Ben, would you go up on a swap? More than the Bajama Dibium."
0: In the bank and court, no, I would receive and say a Japadia, a one of the Nano, only returning in our Pamba or more, not more head GNC, and most so, and Sana Bank of Ghana, a book of my nice. In the Omrakan, so I see a fan, I be the friend enforcement of the judgment. In the reference of Kwanaso, now you receive an antenacy. Not a Japadia, a Japadia, and yet Diana moving on Kua, a Japadia, we play a cars, Kaho, motorbike, Kaho, computers, office furniture, new office. Is there never be play? In the essay and the name, you see, I know a better nursing. Now you inventory, I'll take here, and a Japadian baby.

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1: at
0: that stage, you know,
1: can
0: you
1: take his habit? Lawyer, you may have a say, and no bray.
0: You, Mr.
1: Medabas. Lawyer, Kletos Alenga, one number GN Savings and Loans Limited, Coco PMO Appeals Court. Now, Omoko Kamra, now caught a year 2 1 day to me cratter. Yes, I do a mobile me, and I did Bratch and Simo.
2: 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we're director of communications. Yeah, was from Pilgrims Affairs Office of Ghana. Now, sing. I say, me, I see. It sounds saying, Miss Muslim, me for any a moo and fan to war and chantino. One more, I won't pay any shabby, I won't a year at the Ama or Rumusa, Sidi Nemuno. Now, one move yapa or Beshe, no up and a crab, and uncle, my a catchino. Yadama, so Obefia or Beshe, and waiting in Nemuso at the Achay and Sacratain. Pilgrims Affairs Office of Ghana, and I want a chance here. Director of Communications, and you run, Mohammed Amin Lamte.
1: Baya, Braka Kreni, and a Ghana for Albany Bomb, also. Sir, Matres, our Macarisica, Quakoto, and you don't want to say your papa. And you will be on Fapa soon, Chani, you will be on Fapa soon, Chani, dear. A review of Chani, dear, a Daka power box, and then you didn't to my drum, and what that's what's a mattress. 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There was a general so a Ghana Standards Authority or Boma Basso. Say, if you saw sorry, ye. Now, two and I'm one of my Ghana for Clump, we are going to buy a monster sons and uncle in him. Set mattresses, I am to turn who crumb off a fair first honor, and Yama added us one the same baby. In Tanamon to a Ghana Standards Authority, you two and ne, your hunis idea. Or my idea, pa, was a Boma Basso. Bena watch me and send ye. Ghana Standards Authority, sorry, Waka. 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
3: under the authorities for abasu ye pa and now me kwan ya omo dia faso na omo make sure say enforcement of product registration ebe ye adwuma e wo Ghana ha afi ne e call so e wo mattress company no any shopping mall China mall ho no e yade e so ye ni ye na debia consumer protection agency for ya no dem ye ka say there are so many illegal products on the market ye register with FDA any GSA na e ma kronum e ye hu e sign say say wo koto na bibiye wa wonnim ba bi krompa wo de beko consumer protection agency for the past 3 weeks ye tax force for I detected over 133 products within Accra and Ashama Pew. 133 products. Yeah, who say it's never registered with GSA or with FDA.
1: Na and what you know and anana was actually mubium say. Food and Drugs Authority, FDA, Ghana Standards Authority, GSA, or Monsor Waka. It's answer Mrawo Mayimu. Say I dear no man farm but now for so the bar, you so mwa, your mam brand woundi, and your cocobon semdaho. Na emwa manfun soon.
3: About 6 million of this product are in the country at the moment. 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Na se de da ya yanono, FDA fonso ayomu ye bia ye do mase. 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Na every product biya yan register with GSA, FDA, DRA phone in Ankamo, Yangisa product in every room. Now Emma Sanity, Emma marketing him. After 1 hour, I will tow some mattress way be now. You're doing Yano. So who will receive to her? For a consumer protection agency office and Abraham, Nayendi was a mamau. You buy a class action suit at the Atia company, no, a mobiana compensation, said the Efata.
1: Near Ghana for her, the Munyana and Aprempo, Kodia, what do you working? Who will receive him qua dia? And say, Okwa, a very near side, you see Kadiaman. Nana Prempo, Kodia Bodohini, or ye quantity for us as a unitia, or her now what's an CSE, or some consumer protection agency, Nene, and a Chagui.
2: Now, and there a Cropon district court here, no, a watch, ma, and will be a Jap North, the main cinema, and Santamante Moka sitting on. What shall I say? 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
4: It was very good. So we have a very manino for him to reappear on the 8th to for him to assist police investigations.
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0: Alan so na tun sa dia frɛ wo into obompa ye konkon sa na damo wonpɛ baabi ahoyɛ correct pa no wonfa na ento
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0: deserves our respect. Please serve the public with courtesy and efficiency. The government will continue to invest in public transport, which is an investment in all our sectors, productivity, safety, and social equity. When investment is matched with discipline, accountability,
1: Ghana Mampany Abedi Chiro Bienfo Nana Jane Opoku Ajimayene and what is answering now to the Patrice as a Fafisha and a disarmed boy a besmoye.
2: A dear man, your Sam Ewira, a BBM Munititun, or Modia Man, your Sam Ewira, Doctor Ibrahim. And a year in Primping Ghana Mampany, His Excellency John Dramani Mahama. Now, Baku Central, Baton Bessasam, now Sabi Janice. Sabre Noir, Dr. Ibrahim Mahama, or could you? To me, a one more ding, a one fidia so obey to me a two from Gudiano, and penny for a fan come a woman, a mama quine, a mama for and crata same and now far for flow to mamas.
3: We debated on its merits, and as for the question of how did he get it, it went to cabinet and next.
2: Woman and yen ye intern also cried as and care trans yes say a modern more and what NPP Amanyo Kona Bema and KM Fair.
3: And then the interest rates were so high and inflation was so high. So at the end of the

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1: But is it that a bishop be a course of police?
0: Na enu akire no ena wuru munyamfo e wose akire mu biem se enkane aban ni jina e osiye na bank do

0: 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William Gentu.
1: Court of Appeal, a judge for Aya, dear, or matches for my Ghana, Emra, Ewaha, Namrano, so soon you were Nimia Kukudrum, now open at the Comran anymore, dear. No, I say, so dear, say, oh, my dear. 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
0: na enu a kire no ena nana wo sa kire mu biem se Food and Drugs Authority, FDA, Ghana Standards Authority, GSA, or Monsori Waka. It's not a bravo, my mu. Say, I dear no man found banal for so de bar, you so moa, your mamma and woundy, and your cocoa bonnets and the hope.
1: I omoye be a dom, massy, GR reforms, you be a moye be a dom, massy. Where do you come in a trouble? Say, Emma sanity, Emma marketing him. After one so I will tow, some mattress will be now.
0: Near Ghana for her, the Muninana and Aprempo, Kodia, Bodu, and Wakin, who receipt in Qua dia, and say, O Qua, a very near side, you see Kadia Mount. Nana Prempo, Kodia, Bodu, Hini, or ye quantity of was or her now what's an CC, or some consumer protection agency, Nene, and
2: Na ene e Kropon District Court, ye no ewa atrima inwebieja North, mensini mua santemante mua.

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1: 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Ye is a product in every room. Na emma sanity, emra marketing him. After 1 month I will tow some mattress will be now. Emra marketing him. After 1 month I will tow some mattress will be.
2: Maintain these buses safety and social.
3: Obi anfa pa so ntwa ne die o bi anfa pa so ntwa ne die se assemble wo hwene wo tena so na wo de ano ene wo man na wo se agina so Ghana Standards Authority ah wo se ye bo maba so be na wo na se die se won sori e ma wo ntena se man
1: 84 abaso ye pa enna me kwanya omo de ye ka se there are so many illegal products. 33 product ah ye hu say it's never registered with GSA
3: brani undi enye kokobo ni nsem da ho na embo amamfo nsu
1: about 6 million of this product are in the country at the moment e kwan ye fa so ba ye che say odwin a won ti ase this week to the end of the month e ko do no there moma ye mfa nye product na emma sanity emra marketing

0: Sisi mingu, mingu, mingu, mingu, mingu. 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I give a brand new one in Patsy, mommy. 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Near the person they catch on your other side. Now, Kayas, the stuff from Wasabi, don't grab your tongue. Grab your tongue on the catch outside. Say, Jump, what in your empowia? Number four or four performer, what's the sound? In Tabu Nasi, in Moon Tempera, in Moon Cacapre. I'm an enemy, and we grew up a bit. You have been cut on it, sir. You are just one word in that for, sir. A better prepare. Media, say you have trouble, so I won't be self prepared. What's that? I'm going to be a friend of the one now, so I'm right yet to an adventure. Only I would that tea with the hospital. And you, sir, I would trust that you be a bed for the cool. What's the one you're near from? All things are possible. Community 18 and I come in here. A Daya and Pomani put in the war. Obi Daya, what's the VA? Namini be putting them in back. Nianina Yakumu. How come peace, Sicilia Bafo? Nanka and Wapa, what did you put? Nanka, yes, such a Yamian when you're meant to be a period. So, Onia, why are you here? Did Jesus? Why are you here? What did Jesus? You mean I'm the best of the catch on the other side? A blow come up down.
1: What a guy.
0: Why the cars are blow come up? Why are the guy? I'm questioning to you, sir. Why the cars, sir? You're a drone idiot. But I'm not a problem. A sign, sir. I'm one of my. A blow with you, me, yes. So we hear about who been your. So we are control, we are control. So we are Thomas from that church, from that church, from that church, from that church. So we are what? Take it, take it, take it. So we are power. When you have to be a man, so to me, you are the sorry of that. You are the young man. You are ready. So we move. And you were sat on the mapper, you know. You are saying that I am. Now you are telling me what be a man at all. Now today you be man at all. Now, now, brother, you are making yourself. Hey, what's the one day, no? One day, one day, no. Now we are doing casa. What's the fear to the day that that will come? Now, now, surely you are coming from the two miso. Man, no more now can you dance with me? Man, you are coming from me. I am so mad. Man, me ya say you will. When you meet you, say you ya. Me and my papa be brawamau. Nyamu bane. Nyamu bane. Sa se Yesu Kristo wa kudu ya nimu. 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

Kasama, Kodua, Egina, Wongu, Jidi, believe God, say Yehovah, Utumia Dimina. Brandy Chambo, Nani Kwasia Tuba, and the Nephram. I said, I'm a Java, I'm the other sister. Nebrana, Yemi, Papa, you know. Na hospital, but I have yet a chimney. Let me what I be a man. Na brave in the contact, what to wear hospital be honorable. Be kind of me with it down. May I this way, you have to see me, sir. One cock of brandy at this account, what I could talk of, and they are dead. They are dead. They are dead. They are dead. They are dead. They are dead. Now, what is doing that to see the CBA? Who want me, Pania Yam, a drummer who yet in here? Near Brabrati as a Bratia, we didn't want to know, and you felt the government, you know. No, Pani Bama, Papa, she and your children, you know, we are sharing your wedding. See, come away. Now, yes, I am prepared before me for tonight. Now, and yes, I'm a woman, I said, Pamwa. Me woman, I said, Pamwa. Now, Bama, put you anywhere yet to study it. Hey, young boy, you know. Messi. That's the front of the bomb, also. We put one in the Aka hospital. Now, me and me, Munedia, Minnie. See, can everyone, everyone, just say, yeah, land, you free hospital. Minnie, you're the best of the catch on the head. I know who won what he said, say, yes, Christo, or what could win him. Do you have any other tongue? What about what data? Then what's the other end of it here? Pray at the other end of it here. Near the best of the catch on the side. Minnie, Jerry, yes, Christo, Thomas, you are the first servant of Nedane Jesus, Nedane Pansion from you. They are ready, yes, sir. So one day, so only one coming in our Massa Bamia. Oh, this is what I'm saying. Oh, my name, you are. Oh, my name, I sent you.

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0: 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ya, what ya, what ya, what ya, what ya, what ya, what ya, what ya, what ya, what ya, what ya, what ya, what ya, what ya, what ya, what ya, what ya, what ya, what ya, what ya, what ya, what ya, what ya, what ya, what ya, what ya, what ya, what ya, what ya, what ya, what ya, what ya, what ya, what ya, what ya, what ya, what ya, what ya, what ya, what ya, what ya, what ya, what ya, what ya, what ya, what ya, what ya, what ya, what ya, what ya, what ya, what ya, what ya, what ya, what ya, what ya, what ya, what ya, what ya, what ya, what ya, what ya, what ya,

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A better one with Yamsa, I'm a kid that put it to Akan Kadia. 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

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Men Kuku Shia Singina, a sorry, a Pecha Pecha. 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Amen.

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Say, I could call you.

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Thus people have I formed unto myself, that they should show forth my praise, saith the Lord. For God is not ashamed to be called their God. As the girdle cleaveth to the loins of the man, so have I caused my people to cleave unto me, that they shall be unto me for a people, for a praise, and for a name, and even for a glory. But my people would not hear. Of what concord has Christ with Belial? And of what agreement has the temple of God with idols? Wherefore come out from amongst them, and be ye separate, that you shall be my people, my sons and daughters, and I shall be your God and your Father. For you are a chosen generation, a royal priesthood, an holy nation, a peculiar people, that you should show forth the praises of him who has called you from darkness into his marvelous light. Therefore today, as you hear the sound of his voice, harden not your heart, for the night is far spent, and the hour cometh, and even now is, that true worshippers shall worship their Father in spirit and in truth. O come to Mount Zion, to the city of the living God, to the heavenly Jerusalem, to the innumerable company of angels, and to the general assembly and church of the firstborn, to the Most High God, the judge of all. O come to his only begotten Son, the Lord Jesus Christ, the author and finisher of our faith, the mediator of our new covenant. Come unto the blood of sprinkling that speaketh better things than that of Abel. O church, as in the days of Adam, Jehovah Adonai has visited his people in the cool of the day. Where art thou?

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the Jumba, the Jumba, the Jumba, the Jumba, the Jumba, the Jumba, the Jumba, the Jumba, the J

Dear some woman, I say, Namihuno or Bofram or dear food. Ah, but then make a fear tea and say, why now, Fata? 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

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Why you? Why you? Why you? Why you? Why you? Why you? Why you? Why you? Why you? Why you? Why you? Why you? Why you? Why you? Why you? Why you? Why you? Why you? Why you? Why you? Why you? Why you? Why you? Why you? Why you? Why you? Why you? Why you? Why you? Why you? Why you? Why you? Why you? Why you? Why you? Why you? Why you? Why you? Why you? Why you? Why you? Why you? Why you? Why you? Why you? Why you? Why you? Why you? Why you? Why you? Why you? Why you? Why you? Why you? Why you? Why you? Why you? Why you? Why you? Why you? Why you? Why you? Why you? Why you? Why you? Why you? Why you? Why you? Why you? Why you? Why you? Why you? Why you? Why you? Why you? Why you? Why you? Why you? Why you? Why you? Why you? Why you? Why you? Why you? Why you? Why you? Why you? Why you? Why you? Why you? Why you? Why you? Why you? Why you? Why you? Why you?

Yeah.

I'm not going to be able to do it.

And our power, send you to the same.

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The one in my decano. A champion, sir, and Samudu Shabba from New York, and I say, now the war, yes, yes, it's not yet. Now, who didn't you say, Ediano? Now, about Indiana, I am on you. When you have to go on, don't say. The Bible says, don't matter how we have my part. No, but I catch your man on the one year. Was this a good way, and yet? Every way I'm going. Now, Christ, I wouldn't know you are somewhere. Your head, dead one, anyone you are going to come. And son, I would why I did not break away and go home.

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But only the afternoon. Bible said there were tears when also seen the warrior say. It is a beer baby for what's it? 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That's a comedy man, be being it. It was Christian, I was rubber before. Was it the Otia Mono Susan, the Oviasi? Was it Edisa Yono? And Edibus Sujasrama, Edia Puya, Tanko, Abambemo.

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0: 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If it's a new man, what are they doing? Yeah, and we do. I so say, I'm a mommy, and I'm a papa, and yes, what's the name? 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

Jesus, no. Jesus, Jesus, Jesus, Jesus, Jesus, Jesus, Jesus, Jesus, Jesus, Jesus, Jesus, Jesus, Jesus, Jesus, Jesus, Jesus, Jesus, Jesus, Jesus, Jesus, Jesus, Jesus, Jesus, Jesus, Jesus, Jesus, Jesus, Jesus, Jesus, Jesus, Jesus, Jesus, Jesus, Jesus, Jesus, Jesus, Jesus, Jesus, Jesus, Jesus, Jesus, Jesus, Jesus, Jesus, Jesus, Jesus, Jesus, Jesus, Jesus, Jesus, Jesus, Jesus, Jesus, Jesus, Jesus, Jesus, Jesus, Jesus, Jesus, Jesus, Jesus, Jesus, Jesus, Jesus, Jesus, Jesus, Jesus, Jesus, Jesus, Jesus, Jesus, Jesus, Jesus, Jesus, Jesus, Jesus, Jesus

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Lord, I have found refuge in you. I have found peace in you. I have found joy in you. Lord, I have no other place to go.

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You are Lord. You are Lord. You are Lord. The King of glory. Jehovah El Shaddai. 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Thank you, Lord. In Jesus' name. 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

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I will never suck up. I will say it and I will say it and I will say it again.

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It is the Lord, it is the Lord. The Lord that has shown us mercy. El Mariatumutia. El Mariatumutia.

我要谢谢你，也没有点那样，也没有点那样，也没有点那样，两个没必要，也得两个多说，两个多说，把人家差不拿去，为我把血拼了。Into the spirit, no matter what the hardship of this world, the problems of this world, am I in the way? You better watch it. You better watch it. You better watch it. 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

면 차원이 아니 뭐야. 야방원이 투미. 야방원이 없지. 我陪 and I was here. 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

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Right now, Fata, that Obia a woman, now what it is, son, so now Obia and me, a sorrow, and now a fafa, so and now a fafia, I obey to me a boy, a woman, and now.

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Men of Sadi Mahome, but the Miasima Pama Sanabia, and the Sessa Mayo this year. But this is Kokura Media, and your yam and Kayan Yanko Pong, your Wayan, and your friend. Hey, a friend.

Hey, on y a me, y a wire, y a fet. Y a wire, y a mama. Hey, y a wire, y a fo. 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Bob, pay, y a. 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

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So, Pianam, the enemy gets a bubble on you.

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Awurade wo so wate. Yɛda wase, oh papa. Oh Jesus.